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1: Well, good job, buddy. You know it's your life. Right on. It's part of today's drive at 5. Thursday afternoon at 5:16. Weather in Southwest Washington. We do have a 20% chance of scattered showers. Expect mostly cloudy, mid-40s tonight. Tomorrow, a mixed-up forecast. You got partly sunny and in the low 70s. Also, cloudy with a 20% chance of scattered showers. Expect gray and showers Saturday. Partly sunny, mid-70s on Sunday. Should be nice. 61 our current temp as the Drive at 5 rolls on here at Live 95.
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9: 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This is fall weather.
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1: Is.
9: 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I felt great. I slept good. And now I've got a sledgehammer, and I'm lifting a roof with 2x4s and 4x4s. So can you play Peter Gabriel?
1: Yes. Which Gabriel song do I play here? All right. Well, I'm glad you called up, man. 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
1: Hey, Matt. Can you play Whitesnake for me, please?
0: I could. Anything in particular?
1: No.
0: Okay. Well, thanks for calling up. Now, our hotline number is used during the drive at 5 for requests and dedications. 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

0: From his album Waking Up the Neighbors, it's Bryan Adams on Live 95. You've tuned in our Drive at 5. If you want to join in, it's simple. There's a phone number. Goes to me. 360-736-1766. Now, if it's a massive amount of indifference, you don't really care what happens. No need to call. We'll make it work. And you've tuned in the time of the Drive at 5, where the rock and roll time machine pulls up right on cue. And that would mean our Top 40 flashback is on the way next.
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6: 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From a singer-songwriter who was discovered by Lionel Richie when he was only 17. Not long after, he burst onto the music scene in 1987 and ended up with a string of 14 Top 40 hits by the mid-90s. Three songs went all the way to number one. He is the sole male artist to have had his first seven singles hit the top five. Not even Elvis did that. He sold over 30 million albums, and he earned a few Grammy nominations, including a win for a song he co-wrote that Luther Vandross had the hit with. That's called Dance With My Father. And along the way, he got married to MTV personality Daisy Fuentes back in 2015, and they're still married today. Now, today's song was inspired by a trip he took to Hawaii with a then-girlfriend. And it's mostly about how summer romances normally fade off in the fall, but you'll recall. Richard Marx in Endless Summer Nights. Today's Top 40 Flashback.

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1: Yeah, are you guys giving anything away at the drive at 5?
0: Well, not today. That'll happen tomorrow, though. Tomorrow afternoon at 5:15. Tune in to the drive at 5. I'll be giving away concert tickets to see these guys later on this month in Puyallup.

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1: Yeah, hi. Do you guys have One Headlight by Dylan, Jacob Dylan?
0: That sounds like us.
1: Hey.
0: No trouble. What are you up to today?
1: Oh, just driving home.
0: Anything good today? 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

0: That's the Wallflowers and one headlight on the Drive at 5 here at Live 95. There's windows in the studio, but for some reason, we face a wall. But I can see that it's halfway decent out, but I guess fall arrived. It seems like it was summer a few days. Anyhow, our weather for tonight, still a 20% chance of a little bit of rain. Temperature, mid-40s overnight. Tomorrow, partly sunny, temperature low 70s, but still a 20% chance, a little bit of rain now and again. Just 60 degrees right now as the Drive at 5 rolls along at Live 95.
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0: Imagine Dragons and Thunder on Live 95. We had a chance of thunderstorms in the mix today. For tonight, mostly cloudy down to 47. Tomorrow, partly sunny, temperature in the low 70s, so a bit warmer, but there's still a 20% chance of rain and scattered showers at times. So whoever came up with the forecast, probably not entirely sure. Whoa, what happened to you?
1: Hiking happened to me.
0: You walked 3 miles.
1: Yesterday, I walked 3 miles. Today, I walk like I'm 90 on my back.
0: And whose idea was it that we're getting back in shape?
1: Well, mine. And we're doing it. We're getting older. We're not dead. I want to be hiking again. Feeling good. Staying young.
0: Maybe we start with 2 miles next time.
1: Just hand me my Wellspring.
0: The CBD balm?
1: 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I want to know what I'm putting on my skin and where did it come from.
0: So, another hike Saturday?
1: Absolutely.
0: 3 miles?
1: Don't push it.
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Tomorrow morning, 7:15, Deej has a quiz. 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
1: It's September 3rd, the greatest day ever. On the 3rd of September, 1783, the Treaty of Paris was signed, ending the American Revolutionary War between the United States and Great Britain. But the Brits would eventually get back at us by rudely insulting our performers on American talent competitions.
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1: Have a great September 3rd, the greatest day ever.
3: Are you thinking about your team's defense during your brother's wedding? 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
3: You're not crazy. 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Definitely not. But will it taste delicious while your brother and new sister-in-law angrily listen to you explain ring insurance to them on their wedding night? You betcha. College football, it's a Pepper thing.
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Somebody's going to win 2 dozen donuts from downtown Centralia's Beatbox Donuts on the air right here at

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1: 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Well, it's that time of year for football fans to get excited. Hometown high school football. First game of the season. 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The Apple Cup. Seahawks start their season on the way Wednesday. And it's Brian Adams on Live 95.

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During the show at 5:15, I'm giving away concert tickets to see Chicago perform their greatest hits in Puyallup at the Washington State Fair later on this month. 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

5, little after 7 o'clock, early Thursday night. Hope you're doing all right. I'm Matt Shannon. What kind of guy, you know, I asked my cat, what's 2 minus 2? She said nothing. And it's the mighty, mighty Boss Tones here on Live 95.

0: Dire Straits on Live 95. When it comes to fuel, here we are on the eve of Labor Day weekend, and just like clockwork, price of gas has gone up over the past couple of weeks. In Lewis County, the average gallon of gas costs $5.33.
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Well, we got more of today's best music now from his album, The Romantic, which also features I Just Might. 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

0: Yeah, that old bit, just don't speak. No Doubt on Live 95. For those who enjoy barbecue food and that have been going without due to having been banned, well, good news, if you live in the city of Centralia for Labor Day weekend, fire up the grill. It's okay. However, if you live in Chehalis like me, we're not allowed. We did something wrong, I don't know. Same thing goes for unincorporated Lewis County. But yeah, city of Centralia, you can barbecue there. Chehalis, no. I live in Chehalis, 1 mile from Centralia. I'm not allowed. I could send a friend over to another friend's house to get some barbecue food, but then I would have to have friends. So I could send my significant other to one of her friend's house to get the barbecue food. But, you know, now we're talking way too much work. What do you do? Well, in Chehalis, in unincorporated Lewis County, you don't barbecue for now.
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Live 95. Well, according to AAA, this Labor Day weekend, one destination among all potential locations is going to be the most popular. For some reason, Seattle. Yeah. Well, there's a fun weekend. And it's Bon Jovi with a

and live 95 Twin Cities area weather, mostly cloudy, upper 40s tonight. Tomorrow, partly sunny, a little warmer, temp low 70s, still a 20% chance of a little rain now and again. Gray and showers Saturday, partly sunny, mid 70s on Sunday, and it's Collective Soul with Heavy on Live 95 FM.

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Hope you're doing all right. Matt Shannon here. Glad you're there. It's together. We get to listen to some fun songs. Here's one. Sheryl Crow. Gonna soak up the sun. 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

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We love to give stuff away tomorrow. It's Fun Family Friday with Beatbox Donuts in downtown Centralia. 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

95, Twin Cities area weather, mostly cloudy, down to 47 tonight. Partly sunny, low 70s tomorrow. Still a 20% chance of scattered showers. Looks like gray with a little rain Saturday. Sunny, mid-70s Sunday. 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

0: Trick here on Live 95. I'm Matt Channon. Earlier this evening, I had mentioned that according to AAA, and they know this kind of stuff, this weekend, one of the busiest travel weekends of the year, the most popular tourist destination in the entire United States. You know what it is? Disneyland? No. Las Vegas? No. Niagara Falls? No. Turns out, for reasons unclear to me, Seattle. Man, it's 90 minutes away, but it's not my favorite place to go. Maybe you enjoy it, which is great. Pike Place Market, that's a one-trick pony. You go up the elevator, Space Needle down the elevator. Then, I don't know, maybe the 90-minute wait to go on the Ferris wheel three times. I seem to have something against Seattle, I apologize. However, its popularity could affect us in as much that we have the prestigious two-lane section of I-5 with very bizarre on and off ramps, so convoluted, they're hard to explain. But that's our lot in life. Basically, you can expect it to be congested. Looking at tomorrow and Monday is probably the worst days for that.
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0: Whoa, what happened to you?
2: Hiking happened to me.
0: You walked 3 miles.
2: Yesterday, I walked 3 miles. Today, I walk like I'm 90 on my back.
0: And whose idea was it that we're getting back in shape?
2: Well, mine. And we're doing it. We're getting older. We're not dead. I want to be hiking again. Feeling good. Staying young.
0: Maybe we start with 2 miles next time.
2: Just hand me my Wellspring.
0: The CBD balm?
2: Yes, it's my after-adventure ritual. Wellspring Farm makes it right here in Chehalis from USDA certified organic hemp, which is rare. Others claim to be organic, but here in Lewis County, Wellspring CBD is the only certified organic. It's important. I want to know what I'm putting on my skin and where did it come from.
0: So, another hike Saturday?
2: Absolutely.
0: 3 miles?
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Back at it tomorrow morning, 7:15. 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

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Hi, it's Chris Marshall. 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

0: Zur on Live 95, and I'm DJ Kelsey with the Packwood Flea Market. 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Largest outdoor flea market, Pacific Northwest. 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
2: Good morning, I'm Miles McKnight with Live 95 News. A Centralia woman was murdered 1 month ago. Police say that the suspect has been arrested in Idaho, and now local authorities are working to extradite the suspect back to Lewis County, Washington.
3: Because they are in another state, there is a process by which the person can either fight the extradition or they can waive the right to fight extradition and just come straight to Washington. That process can take a couple of days or sometimes longer.
2: Centralia Police Commander David Clary tells us that 56-year-old Douglas Bowen was detained for allegedly committing a separate killing in Idaho, and authorities say that the Idaho killing and the Centralia homicide were very similar. That led to a weeks-long investigation, and ultimately probable cause was established, allegedly linking Bowen to the Centralia murder.
3: Mr. Bowen was a former resident of Lewis County several years ago. Some folks might know him, and if they have any information that may be pertinent to this investigation, we certainly want to hear it.
2: Officials say that the body of 55-year-old Patricia Marceau was found inside her home on Marion Street, and according to court documents, while being interviewed by detectives, Bowen allegedly admitted to causing Marceau's death. Police say that the investigation is ongoing and active. Lewis County announced that they've lifted their ban on outdoor barbecues and campfires just in time for Labor Day weekend.
4: This modification and upgrade will allow charcoal barbecues and recreational fires in approved receptacles.
2: That's an automated message from Lewis County. And while campfires and designated fire pits and solid fuel barbecues are now permitted, officials urge that slash pile burning and land clearing are still banned in unincorporated Lewis County now through October 15th. Now through Monday, the Washington State Patrol says that they're going to have extra DUI patrols out on the highways and freeway looking for impaired drivers. According to data through the Washington Traffic Safety Commission, these past 3 years saw the three highest rates of traffic fatalities on record for Labor Day weekend. About half of the tragedies involved an impaired driver. Authorities urge motorists to never drive under the influence of intoxicants. Now time to check Live 95 Sports, brought to you by Goebel Septic. 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The Friday Night Lights power up tonight. A notable prep football matchup between Toledo and Adna takes to the gridiron. With more on that, here's Bobby Jackson.
5: The 2025 state runner-up Toledo Riverhawks will visit Pirate Nation Stadium tonight to take on the Adna Pirates, who were 10-3 last season and lost a heartbreaker to Tri-Cities Prep in the state semifinal. 6'3" sophomore quarterback Joaquin Acosta will be at the helm for the Hawks, along with some veteran experience on the offensive and defensive line. For the Pirates, filling holes left by tackles Noah Hellam and Jackson Niddle is critical, but most of their roster is intact for another run into the postseason.
2: Tonight's matchup between Toledo and Adna kicks off at 8 o'clock. I'm Miles McKnight, and you're now up to date with Live 95 News.
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0: is on Light 95, and I'm DJ Kelsey. 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
6: Toasty.
1: Well, let's take a peek at that forecast. We got some fog hanging around the Twin Cities currently. Clear off a bit. Partly sunny today with a high near 73. About the same tomorrow temp-wise, but throw in a chance of thunderstorms tomorrow. And partly sunny Sunday and mostly sunny Labor Day Monday. It's 48 degrees in the Twin Cities. 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

0: 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Well, if you are an Office fan peacock, recently acquired Fan Level Midnight, devoted to The Office. It's coming to Peacock September 7th, a 6-episode documentary exploring the show's cultural impact. Rocky start to a popular ending with interviews from Paul Feig, Kevin Reilly, and other cast members, with archival footage of Steve Carell, John Krasinski, and others. Once again, that's going to be available September 7th on Peacock, Fan Level Midnight, devoted to The Office.
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0: It's a bit foggy out there right now, 72 and partly sunny today, and a 45 overnight. And tomorrow and Sunday, mid-70s. Tomorrow, chance of thunderstorms, otherwise Sunday on into Monday, partly to mostly sunny. It's 48 degrees in the Twin Cities. Fine Young Cannibal.

Along the way at 7:15 is the rock and roll quiz. He gets the right answer to my quiz question. 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Goes through the 27th. 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

0: the Joe Bros and Bailey Zimmerman on Live 95, and I'm DJ Kelsey. Well, I hope you've had a fantastic start to your Friday, a fun Friday at that. On the way at 7:15, will that be the Rock and Roll Quiz? 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A family four-pack of tickets your way if you have the correct answer to my quiz question today. 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
2: 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A Centralia woman was murdered 1 month ago. Police say that the suspect has been arrested in Idaho, and now local authorities are working to extradite the suspect back to Lewis County, Washington.
3: Because they are in another state, there is a process by which the person can either fight the extradition or they can waive the right to fight extradition and just come straight to Washington. That process can take a couple of days or sometimes longer.
2: Centralia Police Commander David Clary tells us that 56-year-old Douglas Bowen was detained for allegedly committing a separate killing in Idaho, and authorities say that the Idaho killing and the Centralia homicide were very similar. That led to a weeks-long investigation, and ultimately probable cause was established, allegedly linking Bowen to the Centralia murder.
3: Mr. Bowen was a former resident of Lewis County several years ago. Some folks might know him, and if they have any information that may be pertinent to this investigation, we certainly want to hear it.
2: Officials say that the body of 55-year-old Patricia Marceau was found inside her home on Marion Street, and according to court documents, while being interviewed by detectives, Bowen allegedly admitted to causing Marceau's death. Police say that the investigation is ongoing and active. Lewis County announced that they've lifted their ban on outdoor barbecues and campfires just in time for Labor Day weekend.
4: This modification and upgrade will allow charcoal barbecues and recreational fires in approved receptacles.
2: That's an automated message from Lewis County, and while campfires and designated fire pits and solid fuel barbecues are now permitted, officials urge that slash pile burning and land clearing are still banned in unincorporated Lewis County, now through October 15th. Now through Monday, the Washington State Patrol says that they're going to have extra DUI patrols out on the highways and freeway looking for impaired drivers. According to data through the Washington Traffic Safety Commission, these past 3 years saw the three highest rates of traffic fatalities on record for Labor Day weekend. About half of the tragedies involved an impaired driver. Authorities urge motorists to never drive under the influence of intoxicants. Now time to check Live 95 Sports, brought to you by Murky & Sons Pump and Drilling. 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The Friday Night Lights power up tonight. A notable prep football matchup between Toledo and Adna takes to the gridiron. With more on that, here's Bobby Jackson.
5: The 2025 state runner-up Toledo Riverhawks will visit Pirate Nation Stadium tonight to take on the Adna Pirates, who were 10-3 last season and lost a heartbreaker to Tri-Cities Prep in the state semifinal. 6'3" sophomore quarterback Joaquin Acosta will be at the helm for the Hawks, along with some veteran experience on the offensive and defensive line. For the Pirates, filling holes left by tackles Noah Hellam and Jackson Niddle is critical, but most of their roster is intact for another run into the postseason.
2: Tonight's matchup between Toledo and Adna kicks off at 8 o'clock. I'm Miles McKnight, and you're now up to date with Live 95 News.
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0: Tears for Fears on Live 95, and it's just about 7:15 on a Friday, which means it's just about time to kick off the rock and roll quiz. 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They're at 1741 Harrison Avenue in Centralia. As the seasons are changing here, have those shocks, brakes, and tires checked today at Point S Tire and Auto, open right now, nice and early, on Harrison in Centralia. Now this week, tickets are up for grabs. I got another family four-pack of tickets. The Washington State Fair, adieu le Puyallup. Those four tickets your way. The fair, it kicks off today, goes all the way through the 27th of this month. Four tickets your way if you have the correct answer to my quiz question today. My question is, almost 40% of people surveyed said you should never do this at a concert. What is it? What do you think it is? 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My question again, almost 40% of people surveyed said you should never do this at a concert. What do you think it is? 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
2: I do not. What are you thinking?
3: I'm thinking, is it wearing a shirt of the band that you're going to see?
2: Ah, that's a good guess. It is not that. You got to get that new gear. It's a little taboo there. No, not my right answer yet. I had another great guess for you. You should never forget to wear deodorant. That's another fantastic guess. Not the right answer for the quiz. It's Nickelback. Give me a call.

0: Well, we are going strong with a quiz. My question this morning, almost 40% of people surveyed said you should never do this at a concert. What is it? Let's hit the phone line, see if you've got the right answer for the rock and roll quiz. Hi, it's Live 95.
1: Good morning. Do you have your answer?
0: I do not. What are you thinking?
1: Talk on the phone.
0: Another fantastic guess. It is not talk on the phone. Although that would very much annoy me. I had another guess for record the whole show on the phone. It's never the same. Not my right answer yet. My hint for you, I'd say it's one way to hinder the view.

of someone. I guess there's a few ways to do that. Almost 40% of people surveyed said you shouldn't do this. Never do this at a concert. What is it? Give me a call for the quiz at 736-1766.

Well, I don't have my right answer yet for the quiz. My question this morning, almost 40% of people surveyed said you should never do this at a concert. What do you think it is? Give me a call for the quiz at 736-1766. 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

0: I'll always think of the new Top Gun volleyball scene. It's One Republic on Live 95, and I'm DJ Kelsey, and it's 7:29. We're smack dab in the middle of the rock and roll quiz. 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As the seasons are changing here, getting foggier, get more wet, have your shocks, brakes, and tires checked out at Point S Tire and Auto. Open right now, nice and early, on Harrison in Centralia. Now, this week, I've had tickets up for grabs for the Washington State Fair. That kicks off today, goes through the 27th. Four tickets your way. Yeah, the correct answer to my quiz question today. My question is, almost 40% of people surveyed said you should never do this at a concert. Had a lot of great guesses. You know, throw things. Sing loudly or yell. Record the whole thing on the phone. Forget your deodorant. All great guesses. Not my right answer yet. My question again, almost 40% of people surveyed said you should never do this at a concert. What do you think it is? Set the phone line. See if you got the right answer for the rock and roll quiz. Hi, it's Live 95.
1: Yeah, we'll try one more time. Bring a sign.
0: It is bring a sign, yes.
1: Bring a sign.
0: Who do I have on the phone today?
1: Patty.
0: Well, I have got four tickets for the Washington State Fair here for you.
1: Oh, good, good. Thank you so much.
0: Well, thank you for playing along. Yes, bring a sign. A giant sign trying to get the attention of the artist, but really just hindering the views behind you. Almost 40% of people surveyed said, yeah, do not bring a sign to the concert. Harry Styles loves signs, though, so I guess you just got to do what you feel. Patty, my winner today. 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

Sounds implausible to me. 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You don't have the meat. Partly sunny today. Taking a peek at the forecast now. 72 degrees. Tomorrow, chance of thunderstorms. Otherwise, partly cloudy tomorrow. Partly sunny Sunday. 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

0: Cody and the Blowfish on Live 95, and I'm DJ Kelsey. Well, Patty was my final winner this week for tickets for the Washington State Fair. My question this morning, if you maybe missed the correct answer, maybe you missed the question. Almost 40% of people surveyed said you should never do this at a concert. What is it? A lot of great guesses, a lot of concert pet peeves I'm seeing. The correct answer Patty had is bring a sign, block the view behind you. We'll be backing at it with a brand new prize starting Monday for the quiz on Live 95. It's time now to check in with Miles McKnight. 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
3: 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John L. Scott at 900 West Main in Centralia. A Centralia woman was murdered 1 month ago. Police say that the suspect has been arrested in Idaho, and now local authorities are working to extradite the suspect back to Lewis County, Washington.
4: Because they are in another state, there is a process by which the person can either fight the extradition or they can waive the right to fight extradition and just come straight to Washington. That process can take a couple of days or sometimes longer.
3: Centralia Police Commander David Clary tells us that 56-year-old Douglas Bowen was detained for allegedly committing a separate killing in Idaho, and authorities say that the Idaho killing and the Centralia homicide were very similar. That led to a weeks-long investigation, and ultimately probable cause was established, allegedly linking Bowen to the Centralia murder.
4: Mr. Bowen was a former resident of Lewis County several years ago. Some folks might know him, and if they have any information that may be pertinent to this investigation, we certainly want to hear it.
3: Officials say that the body of 55-year-old Patricia Marceau was found inside her home on Marion Street, and according to court documents, while being interviewed by detectives, Bowen allegedly admitted to causing Marceau's death. Police say that the investigation is ongoing and active. Lewis County announced that they've lifted their ban on outdoor barbecues and campfires just in time for Labor Day weekend.
5: This modification and upgrade will allow charcoal barbecues and recreational fires in approved receptacles.
3: That's an automated message from Lewis County. And while campfires and designated fire pits and solid fuel barbecues are now permitted, officials urge that slash pile burning and land clearing are still banned in unincorporated Lewis County now through October 15th. Now through Monday, the Washington State Patrol says that they're going to have extra DUI patrols out on the highways and freeway looking for impaired drivers. According to data through the Washington Traffic Safety Commission, these past 3 years saw the three highest rates of traffic fatalities on record for Labor Day weekend. About half of the tragedies involved an impaired driver. Authorities urge motorists to never drive under the influence of intoxicants. Now time to check Live 95 Sports, brought to you by the Good Health Nutrition Center in Centralia. 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The Friday Night Lights power up tonight. A notable prep football matchup between Toledo and Adna takes to the gridiron. With more on that, here's Bobby Jackson.
6: The 2025 state runner-up Toledo Riverhawks will visit Pirate Nation Stadium tonight to take on the Adna Pirates, who were 10-3 last season and lost a heartbreaker to Tri-Cities Prep in the state semifinal. 6'3" sophomore quarterback Joaquin Acosta will be at the helm for the Hawks, along with some veteran experience on the offensive and defensive line. For the Pirates, filling holes left by tackles Noah Hellam and Jackson Niddle is critical, but most of their roster is intact for another run into the postseason.
3: Tonight's matchup between Toledo and Adna kicks off at 8 o'clock. I'm Miles McKnight, and you're now up to date with Live 95 News.
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Boston on Live 95, and I'm DJ Kelsey. Well, the day kicks off the Packwood Flea Market, a square mile of Packwood full of vendors, all sorts of treasure to hunt down, you know, antiques, collectible records. I found some cool camera stuff. I think the most unique item I've found there over the years, a sealed Scooby-Doo air freshener from, what was it, like, the early 90s, I think. Still unopened. I don't know what it smells like. Does it still have a smell? Who knows? But the Packwood Flea Market that kicks off today goes through Monday, the largest outdoor flea market in the PNW this Labor Day weekend.

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4: Let's take a peek at that forecast. Partly sunny today, a high in the lower 70s. 45 overnight, and then tomorrow, chance of thunderstorms. Mid-70s tomorrow and Sunday. Partly cloudy tomorrow, partly sunny Sunday. 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

0: Rock on Live 95, and I'm DJ Kelsey. Well, if you are a Dancing with the Stars fan, Season 35 Celebrity Cast has been announced. Lineup includes actress Julia Stiles. You got pop musician Taylor Hansen on there, Olympic gold medalist Amber Glenn, chef Gila De Laurentiis, and Glee star Harry Shum Jr., among others. Each celebrity, of course, paired with a pro dancer. Season premieres with a two-night event Tuesday, Wednesday, September 15th and 16th on ABC and Disney Plus.
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0: Well, today, looking at a high near 72, partly sunny. Tomorrow, a chance of thunderstorms, partly cloudy. More sun on the way Sunday, Monday, it's Dua Lipa. I've always been-

0: RTS on Live 95, and I'm DJ Kelsey. Well, the Rock and Roll Quiz will return on Monday. Patty was my final winner this week, and final winner of the four tickets for the Washington State Fair. That kicks off today, goes through the 27th. 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Jeremy's Farm to Table Restaurant. 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It's every weekday morning at 7:15, the Rock and Roll Quiz on Live 95. It's time now to check in with Miles McKnight. 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
1: 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A Centralia woman was murdered 1 month ago. Police say that the suspect has been arrested in Idaho, and now local authorities are working to extradite the suspect back to Lewis County, Washington.
2: Because they are in another state, there is a process by which the person can either fight the extradition or they can waive the right to fight extradition and just come straight to Washington. That process can take a couple of days or sometimes longer.
1: Centralia Police Commander David Clary tells us that 56-year-old

0: Douglas Bowen was detained for allegedly committing a separate killing in Idaho. And authorities say that the Idaho killing and the Centralia homicide were very similar. That led to a weeks-long investigation, and ultimately probable cause was established, allegedly linking Bowen to the Centralia murder.
1: Mr. Bowen was a former resident of Lewis County several years ago. Some folks might know him, and if they have any information that may be pertinent to this investigation, we certainly want to hear it.
0: Officials say that the body of 55-year-old Patricia Marceau was found inside her home on Marion Street, and according to court documents, while being interviewed by detectives, Bowen allegedly admitted to causing Marceau's death. Police say that the investigation is ongoing and active. Lewis County announced that they've lifted their ban on outdoor barbecues and campfires just in time for Labor Day weekend.
2: This modification and upgrade will allow charcoal barbecues and recreational fires in approved receptacles.
0: That's an automated message from Lewis County. And while campfires and designated fire pits and solid fuel barbecues are now permitted, officials urge that slash pile burning and land clearing are still banned in unincorporated Lewis County now through October 15th. Now through Monday, the Washington State Patrol says that they're going to have extra DUI patrols out on the highways and freeway looking for impaired drivers. According to data through the Washington Traffic Safety Commission, these past 3 years saw the three highest rates of traffic fatalities on record for Labor Day weekend. About half of the tragedies involved an impaired driver. Authorities urge motorists to never drive under the influence of intoxicants. Now time to check Live 95 Sports. The Friday Night Lights power up tonight. A notable prep football matchup between Toledo and Adna takes to the gridiron. With more on that, here's Bobby Jackson.
3: The 2025 state runner-up Toledo Riverhawks will visit Pirate Nation Stadium tonight to take on the Adna Pirates, who were 10-3 last season and lost a heartbreaker to Tri-Cities Prep in the state semifinal. 6'3" sophomore quarterback Joaquin Acosta will be at the helm for the Hawks, along with some veteran experience on the offensive and defensive line. For the Pirates, filling holes left by tackles Noah Hellam and Jackson Niddle is critical, but most of their roster is intact for another run into the postseason.
0: Tonight's matchup between Toledo and Adna kicks off at 8 o'clock. I'm Miles McKnight, and you're now up to date with Live 95 News.
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0: Depeche Mode on Live 95, and I'm DJ Kelsey. 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

Let's take a peek at that forecast today. We're hitting the mid to lower 70s, partly sunny, down to 47 overnight. Now tomorrow we do have a chance of thunderstorms. Mid 70s the next couple days. 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

0: That's Maroon 5 on Live 95. 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

0: That's Joe Jackson on Live 95, and I'm DJ Kelsey. Well, this weekend, the Rust or Shine Car Show and Music Festival. 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
1: Are you thinking about your team's defense during your brother's wedding? 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
1: Did the officiant have to improvise a replacement ring out of yarn just to keep the ceremony moving?
2: Can't even tell the difference.
1: You're not crazy. 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College football. It's a pepper thing.
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Minneapolis DJ getting ready to head on out the door. Enjoy the rest of your fantastic Friday. I'll be back in at it tomorrow morning. Hang out with YOU bright and early. I'll leave you with Kate Bush on Live 95.

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Let's say it's getting started. Miles McNight joining you with The Offspring. 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

Live 95, Labor Day weekend. All my sweet dreams are made of Labor Day weekend barbecues. Solid fuel barbecues and campfires and designated pits are once again legal in Lewis County. Just in time for the holiday weekend.

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0: Live 95, 72 degrees this afternoon. That'll be the high temperature. Partly sunny today, not rainy like yesterday. Okay. Increasing clouds tonight, 47 degrees. 20% chance of showers tomorrow, 73. Partly sunny, 75 on Sunday. 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

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Here's Teddy Swims.

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0: 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The Friday night lights power up tonight. Local prep football takes to the gridiron. The WF West Bearcats host Peninsula. 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Napavine is at home against Tudor Lake. Mossy Rock visits Bellevue Christian. Onalaska hosts Seton Catholic. White Pass plays Chief Leschi and Randall. Rochester battles Washougal in Warriors territory. And Tenino takes on Rainier on the road. And that's a look at local prep football right here on Live 95.
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Live 95, cloudy right now, but partly sunny this afternoon here in the Lucas County area. 72 degrees this afternoon, 47 for the low tonight. 20% chance of showers tomorrow, partly sunny and dry Sunday, highs in the 70s this weekend. It is 55 degrees in Centralia at Live 95.

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Fun fact, the only region in Washington State that is not in any form of drought is the Chehalis River Basin, according to the U.S. Drought Monitor. 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

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And I know

Live Ready 5, it is Labor Day weekend, and according to AAA, the most popular tourist destination in the country is going to be Seattle this weekend. So with that, I-5 through Lewis County could be particularly congested at times, especially, you know, where the freeway narrows from 3 lanes to 2 lanes of the Twin Cities. So keep that in mind when out driving around this weekend, today through Monday.

Live Ready 5 this Sunday is the Apple Cup 1 o'clock kickoff. Huskies, Cougars. You can watch the game on NBC, Hulu, or Peacock. Who you got? Who you rooting for? Are you a Cougs fan or a Dogs fan? This is serious. 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

Live 95, you are now allowed to have that Labor Day weekend barbecue in Lewis County. The local fire marshal announced they've lifted their burn restrictions regarding solid fuel barbecues and recreational fires. However, slash pile burning and land clearing remains illegal in unincorporated Lewis County.

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Partly sunny, 75 on Sunday. 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

0: Live Ready 5, Alana Miles, Black Velvet, right here on Live Ready 5. It is 11:20 now on this Fun Friday. 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
0: Wonderful. 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
1: All right, take care, Amber. Bye.
0: Bye.
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0: Live Ready 5, Somber, Undressed, right here on Live Ready 5. Hey, happy Friday. Happy holiday weekend to you. It's 11:34 now. Miles McKnight here. The Friday Night Lights power up tonight. Local prep football takes to the gridiron. 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Napa Vine is at home against Tudor Lake. Mossy Rock visits Bellevue Christian. Onalaska hosts Seton Catholic. White Pass plays Chief Leschi in Randall. Rochester battles Washougal in Warriors territory. And Tenino takes on Rainier on the road. And that's a look at local prep football right here on Live Ready 5.
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Live 95. I don't know about you, but I'm pretty excited for fall. And experts say the autumn colors are going to be as vibrant as ever in the Lewis County area this year. Locally, the fall foliage is forecast to peak between mid-October and early November, more like October 20th. That's according to AccuWeather and the Farmer's Almanac. 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

Live 95. Hey there, Miles McKnight with you. We have a high temperature of 72 degrees this afternoon. Kind of cloudy, but nice. Partly sunny. 47 degrees in the overnight tonight. Dropping below that 50-degree threshold. And then tomorrow we have a 20% chance of showers and a chance of thunderstorms even. 73 degrees, mostly cloudy tomorrow. Sunday, partly sunny, no rain at all, 75. Labor Day Monday, mostly sunny, 74 degrees. Of course, the final day of the holiday weekend is going to be the nicest. That's how it always goes. But what are you going to do? 63 degrees in Centralia right now at Live 95 with Bon Jovi, Wanted, Dead or Alive.

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0: I'm Miles McKnight with your Live Ready 5 local news headlines. Regarding a tragedy in Centralia last month, a man has been arrested in Idaho in connection to the death of a woman. Centralia Police Commander David Clary tells us that they're working to extradite the suspect back to Lewis County.
3: Because they are in another state, there is a process by which the person can either fight the extradition or they can waive the right to fight extradition and just come straight to Washington. That process can take a couple of days or sometimes longer.
0: The victim was Patricia Marceau, the alleged suspect is Douglas Bowen. Call the Centralia Police Department if you have any helpful information for the investigation. Certain burn restrictions are lifted in Lewis County. Solid fuel barbecues and campfires in designated pits are again permitted, according to Lewis County officials. However, slash piles in unincorporated areas remain illegal now through October 15th. This Labor Day weekend, the Washington State Patrol says that extra DUI patrols are going to be out on the state highway.

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1: Hi, can I request a song?
0: Yeah, what song do you want to hear?
1: Billie Jean by Michael Jackson.
0: Yes, Billie Jean, Michael Jackson. I could play that for you today on this fun Friday.
1: Yay!
0: Yeah, how's your Friday going?
1: It is really good. I'm having a nice day.
0: That sounds great. Well, I'm happy to play that song for you, and I hope you have a great Labor Day weekend.
1: Thank you. Have a good day.
0: All right, you too. Bye.
1: Bye.

0: 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How are you? Miles McKnight with you. Hope you're off to a great Labor Day weekend so far. And if you want to hear a song for the All Request Lunch, give me a call. 360-736-1766. What are you up to this Labor Day weekend? 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The All Request Lunch here on Live 95. 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
1: 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Earlier, I asked, who is your favorite rock vocalist? 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
2: Hello, Miles. How you doing?
1: Hey, good. How about you?
2: I'm doing pretty good. And I'm going to tell you who my favorite vocal singer is, whatever.
1: Yeah.
2: Stevie Ray Vaughan. Anything from Stevie Ray Vaughan. Crossfire.
1: Oh, excellent choice. Yes, I could definitely get some Crossfire on.
2: There we go.
1: All right. Well, hey, I'll get that song on for you and hope you have a great Labor Day weekend.
2: All right. You too.
1: All right. Take care. 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Stevie Ray Vaughan, Double Trouble, Crossfire.

0: 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The question of the day, who is your favorite rock vocalist? Request that artist for the all request lunch.
1: So you can't go wrong with Ann Wilson from Heart. How about we listen to Alone?
0: Ann Wilson, Heart, Alone, yes, for the all request lunch, definitely.
1: Okay, thank you.
0: Take care, man. Bye.
1: Yeah.

0: 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Question of the day, who is your favorite rock vocalist? 360-736-1766.
1: Yeah, I'd like to hear the best male vocalist, Bob Seger, and Like a Rock.
0: Oh my gosh, that's an awesome request. I will definitely get that on for you.
1: Thank you very much.
0: Take care, have a great weekend.
1: You as well. All thank
0: right,
1: you.
0: Bye.
1: Bye-bye.
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1: Hey, Miles.
0: Hey.
1: Hey, how you doing?
0: Good, how about you?
1: I'm great, sitting out here just soaking up a little bit of this sun coming through.
0: Yeah, sounds good.
1: Hey, how about Hip to Be Square by Huey Lewis?
0: Oh my gosh, yes, Hip to Be Square.
1: It's such a good one, right?
0: Yes. Absolutely. I will definitely get that on for you on this fun Friday.
1: Okay, thank you.
0: All right, take care. Have a great weekend.
1: You too. Bye-bye. Bye.

0: Library 5, hip to be square, according to my calculations. That's a great request for the All Request Lunch. Huey Lewis in the news right here on Library 5. How are you, my friend? Miles McKnight with you. What do you want to hear? Happy Labor Day weekend. Call me at 360-736-1766. What can I play for you today for the All Request Lunch on Library 5? 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

0: 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It's the All Request Lunch. 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
1: Can you play Heaven's on Fire with Paul Stanley? He's like the love of my life. Yes, I've met him. It would help me have a great day.
0: I will definitely get that on for you. Heaven's on Fire, Kiss.
1: Yes. Thank you.
0: All right, take care.
1: Happy Labor Day.
0: You too. Take care. Bye.
1: Bye.

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0: 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Happy Friday. Happy Labor Day weekend. It is the All Request Lunch.
1: Hey, how you doing, Double M?
0: Good, man. How you doing?
1: Three-day weekend. I'm loving every minute of it.
0: Oh, okay.
1: Did you think we could get a little Canadian band there?
0: Lover boy, loving every minute of it. I'll get that song on for you. Good to hear from
1: you. All right.
0: And have a great weekend.
1: You as well. Take care, my brother.
0: All right, take care, man. Bye.
1: Yep.

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1: Yeah, can you play Chicago?
0: Yeah, what song by Chicago?
1: I can't think of it, but you, I'm sure you can. You guys are great DJs.
0: Well, thanks, man. I'll get some Chicago on for you.
1: Yeah.
0: All right. Thanks, man. Take care, man. Bye.
1: Yep.
0: Along Comes a Woman, Chicago, for the All Request Lunch, right here on Live Ready 5. Happy Friday. Happy Labor Day weekend.

0: 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Happy Friday. Happy Labor Day weekend. 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
0: 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Well, that does it for the All Request Lunch today. That also does it for me. My name is Miles McKnight. It's time for me to go. I'm out of here. I hope you have a great rest of your Friday, and I hope you have a great Labor Day weekend. Bobby Hart takes over at 1 o'clock right here on Live 95.

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0: Live 95, Michael Jackson and Beat It. 114 with Bobby Hart. We're going to call it a disappointing opening to a crucial homestand. Started out good enough last night. Mariners sent 9 batters to the plate in the first inning, scored 3 runs. They would only add one more run the entire game. The Athletics went on to down the M's 7-4. The Athletics beat the Mariners 7-4. Seattle dropped to 6 games behind the division-leading Houston Astros with 21 games to play. M's and A's meet again tonight at 7:10.
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1: Partly sunny here this afternoon, then mostly cloudy overnight. Tomorrow, cloudy and a slight chance of thunderstorms. We're aiming at 72 this afternoon, down to 46 overnight. 73 expected tomorrow. 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

0: 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Well, the record sale of the Seattle Seahawks to the Kosla family is now final. Ownership has transferred. The team has announced the rules of three members of the Kosla family who are going to be serving in the front office.
1: Did your family question why you were leaving for the game at 6 a.m. with a cold Dr. Pepper already cracked? Did they say, it's a night game, who gets there 14 hours before kickoff? 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

95, 149 with Bobby Hart here on a Friday afternoon. 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

Live 95-203 with Bobby Hart. And life is a highway, and according to AAA, that highway is a busy one this holiday weekend. If you're going to be out going anywhere, do be careful. Tom Cochran.

0: 95 Bon Jovi, Bad Medicine, 211 with Bobby Hartwell. It's here. It's Apple Cup weekend. UW and WSU Huskies and Cougars meet up coming up Sunday afternoon at 1 o'clock at Husky Stadium. And they're getting network coverage this year. It's going to be on NBC.
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0: Well, there's a slight chance, only about a 20% chance, of maybe a thunderstorm here this afternoon. Partly cloudy overnight tonight. Tomorrow, partly sunny, and a chance of showers, about a 30% chance tomorrow, aiming at 69 this afternoon, down to 47 on the overnight, 72 tomorrow. 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

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This weekend is the Rust or Shine Car Show. It's happening in the Veterans Memorial Museum in Chehalis. Over 400 vehicles going to be on display. It's coming up Sunday.

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Live 95 coming up next week. There's an LA Rams San Francisco 49ers NFL game, but it's different. This is the first game of the NFL that's ever been played in Australia. One of nine.

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Live 95. Hi there, it's Bobby Harden scooting along toward the weekend just as fast as we can get there. 304, the cars. You might think.

0: Live 95, The Romantics, and What I Like About You, 311 with Bobby Harden. Well, coming up next week, the NFL opens its regular season. Seattle and New England, the first game of the year, the Hawks and the Patriots face off Wednesday night at 5:20. The game is at Lumen Field, and it's on NBC.
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3: The slightest chance of a thunderstorm or two here this afternoon, then overnight partly cloudy. Tomorrow partly sunny, and then a chance of showers. Looking at 69 is our target this afternoon, down to 47 overnight, and tomorrow they say 72. 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

Live 95, the Packwood Flea Market is happening this weekend. It started today, continues through Monday. Whole square mile of Packwood is chock full of vendors and bargain hunters. The largest outdoor flea market in the Pacific Northwest. And it's going on this Labor Day weekend.

95.3 43. You know, sometimes it's just easier to go with the flow. Yeah, just roll with it. You know what I mean? Steve Winwood.

Live 95, that's going to do it for Bobby at this particular outing. Thank you for letting me be here. Have a good weekend. Catch you back here Monday. We'll wrap up the 3-day holiday.

Live 95 on a fantastic Friday afternoon, working our way to a holiday weekend. I'm Matt Channon checking in. Always glad when you're tuned in. And here's the latest from Teddy Swims.

25 at 4:11. Weather in Southwest Washington, halfway decent this afternoon. We've got a 20% chance of a little rain in the mix. Partly cloudy down to 47 tonight. Partly sunny, low 70s tomorrow. 30% chance of a little rain, though. That'll continue tomorrow night. Looking at just partly sunny and in the low 70s for Sunday, Monday, and Tuesday. And 73 our current temp here in the Hub City at Live 95 with Leonard.

95 at 418 earlier today. Deej had the quiz on the air, and our question, almost 40% of people surveyed said you should never do this at a concert. The correct answer was bringing a sign. So there's that. Different question Monday, and all next week, the prize, a very nice $30 gift card, good at Jeremy's Farm to Table Restaurant in Chehalis. And yes, the quiz will be on the air Labor Day, Monday morning, just because on Labor Day, we like to labor and do things. And here's the Red Hot Chili Peppers with a soul to squeeze on Live 95.

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Labor Day weekend begins, and so will our drive at 5. 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

95 with the touring iteration of Journey. It's getting real weird. They got this Steve Perry look-alike and sound-alike, a guy that like made a living impersonating Steve Perry. Now he guests and sings on some of the songs. Maybe he'll show up for the Seattle show later this month on the 21st. 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

Live 95 Twin Cities area weather tonight. Looking at partly cloudy, temperature in the upper 40s. Tomorrow, partly sunny, low 70s. Still a 30% chance of scattered showers, though. 72 our current temp with Kenny Loggins on Live 95.

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0: Huey Lewis and the News on Live 95. And let's see here, 4:57 already. We got a quick local news update from Miles McKnight. After that, the drive at 5 will begin. We're gonna kick it off in honor of a concert going on tonight in Puyallup at the Washington State Fair. We got Boy George and Culture Club. And the opening act, no slouch, Wang Chung. So with that 1-2 punch, that's how we'll start today's drive at 5. And then at 5:15, I'm giving away concert tickets to see Chicago at the aforementioned Puyallup Fair. I know it's not called that, but I'm calling it. Anyway, so it is all coming up.
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7: I'm Miles McKnight with your Live 95 local news headlines. Regarding a tragedy in Centralia last month, a man has been arrested in Idaho in connection to the death of a woman. Centralia Police Commander David Clary tells us that they're working to extradite the suspect back to Lewis County.
8: Because they are in another state, there is a process by which the person can either fight the extradition or they can waive the right to fight extradition and just come straight to Washington. That process can take a couple of days or sometimes longer.
7: The victim was Patricia Marceau. The alleged suspect is Douglas Bowen. Call the Centralia Police Department if you have any helpful information for the investigation. Certain burn restrictions are lifted in Lewis County. Solid fuel barbecues and campfires in designated pits are again permitted, according to Lewis County officials. However, slash piles in unincorporated areas remain illegal now through October 15th. This Labor Day weekend, the Washington State Patrol says that extra DUI patrols are going to be out on the state highways and freeway. I'm Miles McKnight, and you're now up to date with Live 95 News.
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0: All right, on a fantastic Friday afternoon, I'm Matt Shannon, behind the wheel of the drive at 5. It's interactive. Just call me at 360-736-1766. 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Wang Chung, Dance Hall Days, kicking off our drive.